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1: Greg, do you copy back on service? 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The complainant says she's going to call tomorrow when she's back in South Carolina to get her belongings.

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1: Control unit 10-8 from Georgia Avenue, Homby Code 5, if you could send me a case number, please. 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
0: Can you please handle Sixth Street Bridge and River North Drive? 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Good night, repair, copy. Ten Georgia Avenue for a follow-up. It's going to be a phone call in reference to paperwork from an accident.
2: Headquarters 205, is she calling about the same person?
0: I don't know, man. She said four cars parked on the wrong side of the road. I have a tendency to just want to hang up on her.

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1: 206.
0: Thank you for a call. I can hear the car. It's on 88.

0: 205. I'm out here. I'm in Kevin. I'm in there.
1: DeVore, I copy. You're taking care of the traffic complaint on River North.
2: Yeah, you confirm. It's going to take me at least 30 seconds. Now I can route that as a message.
1: Copy. 202, can you also be around to that?
3: 207, I'm taking that for 202.
1: DeVore, it was very active on the line. They're advising that it's possibly going to get physical.

0: headquarters. What's the numerics in the street name?
1: It's going to be the Family Dollar. I think that's East Martin Tower, right in the Bingo parking lot.
0: It might be around with 206. Correction, 207.
1: Copy, 201, copy medical. It's going to be 904 Fairfield Avenue for a 72-year-old male. He is on a heart monitor, and Watson is lightheaded, and his cardiologist advised him to go to the ER.

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1: Hi.
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1: $0 7 $0 $0 $0 $0 $0 $0 $0 $0 $0 $0 $0 $0 $0 $0 $0 $0 $0 $0 $0 $0 $0 $0 $0 $0 $0 $0 $0 $0 $0 $0 $0 $0 $0 $0 $0 $0 $0 $0 $0 $0 $0 $0 $0 $0 $0 $0 $0 $0 $0 $0 $0 $0 $0 $0 $0 $0 $0 $0 $0 $0 $0 $0 $0 $0 $0 $0 $0 $0 $0 $0 $0 $0 $0 $0 $0 $0 $0 $0 $0 $0 $0 $0 $0 $0 $0 $0 $0 $0 $0 $0 $0 $0 $0 $0 $0 $0 $0 $0 $0 $0 $0 $0 $0 $0 $0 $0 $0 $0 $0 $0 $0 $0 $0 $0 $0 $0 $0 $0 $0 $0 $0 $0 $0 $0 $

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1: Hey, I'm right here on Georgia Avenue, right by the McDonald's. You got a vehicle that ran out of gas in the turn lane in the middle of the road.
0: 10-4, I'll be around 10.

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0: Good for you.
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0: Yeah, Silver Mercedes, Cyclone 28 is going to be November, Fox Delta, Gnostic 3, NFD Gnostic 3.

0: 205-1086. West Martin Town Road and Austin Ferry. Yeah, West Martin Town Road.
1: And Allen Ferry?
0: We're going to be right in front of Station 1. I can't say the other road, that's why.
1: Good.
0: Coming out of Crosser 200, Sacramento 28 is going to be 1915 Papa Lima. 1915 PL. I got another unit. Set my way, please.
1: Before you need a secondary unit.

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0: Tucson, what are you looking for on the PCH?
1: Narcotics arrest and office 767, Bravo 5.
0: Yeah.

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1: Got it.
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1: Yeah, got it.

0: 2-on-1. If you need to do it, I can take care of it.
1: 10-4, thank you. I'm out here with 205 right now.
0: 10-4. It was 23 at Shamrock. Let me...
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1: Okay.
0: Can you go ahead and contact Liz and get him en route for this vehicle from 205's call? Integrity, you got it.
1: I got it.

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1: Keys are in the car.

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1: 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I've got them. 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
1: 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Go ahead, 205.
0: Can you send a CH to this box number 290?
1: Go ahead.
0: 9803-642-2134.
1: Do you still want me to cancel?
2: That's simple. He's not around yet. You're going to cancel. Can you send the other driver over to us for the station one?
1: I already told him they needed to hurry up.

Yeah, quarter 205. You can clear me code 1 and code 5. Also, have the intake, fax machine for intake down, so you gotta send fax to CHJ that number that I gave you.

0: 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He is off and running now. You can turn with a patrol track up 1069 Inchville Road.
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1: Two-oh-seven, I'll take that for 2-0-5.
0: Two-oh-seven, 2-0-7, can you beam out to 523 East Martin Town Road at the fireworks superstore for an alarm showing motion at Texas on 3?

0: 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Were you still on the north end of town? Four, I'll handle that call for you.
1: Thank you, Paul. Appreciate it.

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1: Okay.
0: Building security concerned stepping out with an individual in reference to a possible disorder at the same location.

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2: 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Sound like I hear a dark belt.
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0: 300, I just got a medical. It's going to be a 78-year-old male. He's having chest pain. He's got COPD, and the wife thinks that he's possibly having a heart attack. EMS is already in route.
1: More location?
0: 1802 Curtis Drive.
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0: 9:46.
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0: 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They go straight back. It's the last DOT, definitely lost some lookout.

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0: headquarters, Aiken County, Delta 23. 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
1: Over.
0: Can you send her to 421 at Gibson? 421 at Gibson for a search.
1: One over to headquarters. 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
2: No.

620 West Martintown Road, somebody at the Victory Christian School for a 1-year-old that was previously seizing. He's not actively seizing. EMS is en route.

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1: 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I'll pack her on my way.

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0: What?
1: 731 Calvin Terrace, 731 Calvin Terrace. If you could meet with Ms. Shepherd, she advised her to be building 5. 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
0: What?

0: 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Incident took place at 721 Indian Mound Drive. 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He advised a contractor took his money.
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1002 Stanton Drive, 1002 Stanton Drive. 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EMS is on the way.

0: 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Highway 17 will go to mile marker 20 at the 1 westbound for a letter in the road.
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0: 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On Bergen, they're buzzing. There's a small brush fire. No structures in danger at this time, but it is catching fire to the bottom of a light pole.
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0: 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I'm not looking to two. We just passed Winston.
1: Alright, flip.
0: Engine two, I'm gonna block the river right here.

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0: Headquarters, I'm gonna need Dominion. This pole's been compromised. It's still standing, but it's just burned, but I have a tree on the line.
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0: Stand by.
4: Headquarters, traffic lights at Martintown and Bergen and at I-20 are also out. They're not working at all.
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3: There were nothing.
0: There is the headquarters. You ready for that pole number?
3: Okay.
0: 41779. Repeat, 41779. It's going to be between Woodstone and Adams Branch.

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2: 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We're going to be shutting this small section of Bergen down as direct traffic through the neighborhood on Adams Branch.

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0: Yeah.

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0: To Miss Carol advised that she was hacked. She's gonna be in our lobby.
1: Oh.
2: One of our vehicles. I'll be right one of
0: them. Hello. The incident took place at 336 Georgia Avenue, South State Bank.
2: Cool. Is anybody running there?

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0: Virgin, can you put me back on that 21 at 721 Indian Mound Drive?

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0: I have a resident at 161 Adams Branch Road. She advised since her power went out, her smoke detector keeps beeping. 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It just does it.
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0: Hey, friend, she's asking if someone could come out and check on it.

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0: Eastbound Town Road, 802 Eastbound Town Road. It's going to be at the North Augusta DSS office. Our complaint device is going to be some foster kids that snatched the door open to the business and then I read.
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0: 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Negative, no further at this time.
1: Thank you.

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0: 521 Dove Street, 521 Dove Street. Going to be meeting with Brady from Aiken DSS. She's going to be in a white Chevy Equinox.
1: Hello.

0: One, two, 1098. It's going to be I-20 at mile marker 1 westbound. There, if I was on the shoulder, it looks like somebody threw a cigarette out. It's got the grass smoking, but there's no flames.
1: Copy. Mile marker 1, did you say east or west?
0: Westbound, right before you get to the bridge.
2: 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The correct address is going to be 540 Dove, 540.
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0: 325 Georgia Avenue. I'll be at the prompt care for a patient that's possibly having a stroke. EMS, I'm out.

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1: Copy.
2: One oh two, one oh eight. 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If you just want to get there and assess, I'll take the call.

0: headquarters on Tilby Outlet on Middle Lane, 5 Notch, just before Knox. 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
1: Yeah.
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1: Okay, 1611-1611.

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2: Uh-huh.
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1: Affirm.
0: Taylor, can I have 2 units turn out to 435 Hamburg, 435 Hamburg for a residential panic alarm? 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
3: Headquarters, one Taylor County EMS has a scene. One of those units is still working on paperwork. I can be en route for you. Just advise you.
1: General, 108, I'll say tonight. Thank you, sir.

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1: It's going to be a red 18-wheeler with a crane on the back. Broke down in the right-hand lane.
0: I'll be on 91.

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0: 144 Hammond Place Circle, 144 Hammond Place Circle. If you could meet with Sandra, she called to us that her contractor company accidentally cut the locks on her house instead of the house next door. The worker of us that he came to the wrong address and they're replacing the locks, but she still wants to report.
2: I'm sending someone off of that.
3: Okay.

0: 我导航现在。Somebody at 21, you're going to be speaking with Ms. Tricia. She arrives, she shipped her son a phone to Kentucky. The package arrived to her son today with the phone missing. Her phone number is in the get.
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1: Three two eight Millstone
0: Lane for a seizure. It's active. Called in by a neighbor. I see a black Mustang and a Marshall's car in the driveway.

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0: house with the Charger or the Marshall's office vehicle in it? 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
1: I called him by a neighbor. He advised the Marshall's vehicle and the black Mustang.

Yes, yes, I go to Eastmore Town Road. Have a panic alarm from the conference room.

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1: 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I give her a call.
0: 10-4.

0: 168, Charlie North Court, 168, Charlie North Court, retreat, SL1, two cars. They advise that the power lines fell as well. The complainant will be contacted in a minute.
1: Headquarters, I believe that's 3 7.

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two or three, because I met with the staff as I was doing Bravo Foxtrot, the same one we dealt with the other night. They were 10-4, the power's at that location, and along when I was due to the power going out, status 24.

0: ¿Qué cuestionas?
1: You're updated. I just got off the phone with Edgefield again. Bacon County advised they don't cover past 314 Millstone Lane, so Edgefield's been advised to respond.

0: Still following 23rd.
1: I think the 30's out.
2: Remember.

0: 209, of course. Aiken County and Edgewood County are both saying that this location is not theirs. Still trying to get an EMS in our opinion.
1: It's part of a new construction, so I have multiple residents here saying that it's part of Edgewood County.
0: The CAD and everything is showing that it's Aiken.
1: Yeah, but well, she keeps going in and out of consciousness and having small seizures, so would you, everyone can be en route, have them, please.

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1: Traffic.
2: Hey, from outside headquarters.
1: A little tied up right now, what's the name?
2: Just ready to start myself.

Pick one is still one. I've had that party that Aiken County sending someone out, and she advised that, and she agrees that location's Edgeville.

0: Recorded 207. Park lot of Publix. They have eyes close to the handicap parking and sign towards the mid left for an accident. The other vehicle left. You see, you're playing it in a light tan Chevy Silverado. Another customer has the information on the other vehicle. He witnessed it.
1: Any answers?
0: Negative.

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I just want to

0: Go ahead, customers.
1: Miss Navarro wants to meet in front of 508 Dove Court, 508 Dove Court. She'll be in a red Chevy truck. And she wants to go to 2221 Zero Drive of Vehicle Escort. Wants officers to stand by while she gets clothing, previous domestic issues. She advises the male party at that location has made threats towards her. She could advise if there were any weapons or not.

0: United Headquarters, EMS, has that patient in his right to MCG on back in service.
1: Careful.
0: I'm familiar with that. That's the person I talked to on the phone yesterday about picking up her property at that house up here.
1: Double. She's going to be out in front of 508 Dove Court in a red truck.
0: Yeah.
2: I'll pick up your rider and bring him to you.
0: Yeah, well, I'm just calling for 25 minutes. I'll be there in a bit.

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1: Hello.
0: And I'm in route to 2201 Vireo, representative domestic.
2: And they were pulling up now to handle it.

0: Headquarters 201, confirm with Dominion for the Shelley North Court, and also 202 advise them of the DSS.
1: That was 168 Shelley North Court was the address up there.
2: Two on copies.

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1: What's
0: up, sir? Send me that suspicious activity for Argyle. Send me a phone call.

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0: Engine, you have an ETA?
1: Negative, I don't.

Is there clear from the Imperial call? She gathered all this up and it's moving along. Show me with a follow up at 5-2-1, just getting circled.

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